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I'm style. 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Ma iPhones ay ka arang in quality ay sound. The charging cables ay ka USB or type C. Sports shorts. 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

Kurumori Radio Kribas News with me, P. Kopinge. The special Bible for deaf people in Kribas will be officially launched later this year in both book and online formats for the people of Kribas. The Kribas Uniting Church headquarters in Nandebuko reported that a three-week training program is currently underway for participants who will help implement the initiative and support those who will use the new Bible. The initiative was requested by the Kribas Uniting Church Bible Society and developed in partnership with the Bible Society of the South Pacific, with funding support from the global partners based in the United States of America. The special Bible is expected to improve accessibility for deaf members of the church, allowing them to fully participate in worship and experience greater spiritual engagement during church services. The training is being attended by more than 20 participants from the Kribas Deaf Association and is being facilitated by two sign language specialists from India. The Minister of Infrastructure and Sustainable Energy, or MISE, officially handed over a Hyundai front end loader to the plant.

witnessed by the first secretary from the government of the Republic of Korea and his delegation, together with the interim general manager of the plant vehicle unit and staff from the Ministry of Infrastructure and Sustainable Energy. The mother community, the Kiribati Community Security Services Incorporated, or KCCI, has announced that all communities under its umbrella must first register with the Ministry of Women, Youth, Sports and Social Affairs, or MWISA. The coordinator of KCSSI, Sirika Israim, told Radio Kiribati News that this is a requirement every community must meet in order to receive government funding. Sirika said communities on Tarawa and the outer islands that are not registered under MWISA will not qualify to receive any funds released by the government and other donors. However, there is no charge for the registration service. In our Pacific news, Air New Zealand says travel to Samoa will continue as usual after the government suspended refueling for certain international flights. The airline said the suspension applies to unscheduled flights and private jets. The Samoan government said the country has sufficient stock for around 80 days worth of jet fuel and up to 60 days worth of petrol and diesel. Air New Zealand has previously cancelled 4 flights to Samoa since early April due to rising fuel costs. Migrants who come to New Zealand through Samoa pathways will be exempt from a New Zealand citizenship test. The Samoan quota resident visa offers 1,100 spots and will need to live and work indefinitely. The government has announced a test for other immigrants seeking citizenship that will begin in 2027. Applicants will have to correctly answer 15 out of 20 questions relating to various responsibilities and privileges, including knowledge of New Zealand law. Those with birthright of or New Zealand descent will also be exempt. And the Consumer Council of Fiji says transparency is important as the country navigates the fuel crisis. The council is calling for independent security regarding Energy Fiji Limited's proposal to implement an 11-cent surcharge per kilowatt hour. The council said it recognizes the impact of fuel costs, but an 11-cent increase on the current tariff of 34 cents per kilowatt hour represents a significant rise. Its CEO, Shima Shandi, said a family using 300 kilowatts per month could face an additional $33 on their bill. She said customers must not be made to carry an unchecked or poorly explained cost burden. Shandi wants more information made available before any surcharge is considered. Radio Kiribati News.

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1: Daudi kene mewa ake.
2: Daudi.
0: Aku kene mewa ringko aku telepon nai.
2: I am the one who is the one who is
0: the one who is the one who is the one who is the one who is the one who is the one who is the one who is the one who is the one who is the one who is the one who is the one who is the one who is the one who is the one who is the one who is the one who is the one who is the one who is the one who is the one who is the one who is the one who is the one who is the one who is the one who is the one who is the one who is the one who is the one who is the one who is the one who is the one who is the one who is the one who is the one who is the one who is the one who is the one who is the one 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is the one who is the one who is the one who is the one who is the one who is the one who is the one who is the one who is the one who is the one who is the one who is the one who is the one who is the one who is the one who is the one who is the one who is the one who is the one who is the one who is the one who is the one who is the one who is the one who is the one who is the one who is the one who is the one who is the one who is the one who is the one who is the one who is the one who is the one who is the one who is the one who is the one who is the one who is

on Mary Radio Kribas News Weekly Peeping. The special Bible for deaf people in Kribas will be officially launched later this year in both book and online formats for the people of Kribas. The Kribas Uniting Church headquarters in Nandabuka reported that a three-week training program is currently underway for participants who will help implement the initiative and support those who will use the new Bible. The initiative was requested by the Kribas Uniting Church Bible Society and developed in partnership with the Bible Society of the South Pacific, with funding support from global partners based in the United States of America. The special Bible is expected to improve accessibility of deaf members of the church, allowing them to fully participate in worship and experience greater spiritual engagement during church services. The training is being attended by more than 20 participants from the Kribas Deaf Association and is being facilitated by two sign language specialists from India. The Minister of Infrastructure and Sustainable Energy, or MISE, officially handed over Hyundai front end loader to the plant vehicle unit, or PVU, last Thursday. MISE reported that the loader was funded by the government of the Republic of Korea and is valued at approximately $320,000. In her remarks, Officer in Charge Monbo Mula thanked the government of the Republic of Korea for funding the important machine, which was identified by the government to support infrastructure development. She said the equipment will contribute to the country's long-term development goals and national vision for Kribas. The handover ceremony was witnessed by the first secretary from the government of the Republic of Korea and his delegation, together with the interim general manager of the plant vehicle unit and staff from the Ministry of Infrastructure and Sustainable Energy. The mother community, the Kribas Community Security Services Incorporated, has announced that all communities under its umbrella must first register with the Ministry of Women, Youth, Sport and Social Affairs, or MWISA. The coordinator of KCSSI, Sirika Israim, told Radio Kribas News that this is a requirement every community must meet in order to receive government funding. Sirika said communities on Tarawa and the Outer Islands that are not registered under MWISA will not qualify to receive any funds released by the governments and other donors. However, there is no charge for the registration service. In our Pacific news, Air New Zealand says travel to Samoa will continue as usual after the government suspended refueling for certain international flights. The airline said the suspension only applies to unscheduled flights and private jets. The Samoan government said the country has sufficient stock for around 80 days worth of jet fuel and up to 60 days worth of petrol and diesel. Air New Zealand has previously cancelled 4 flights to Samoa since early April due to rising fuel costs.

Council is calling for independent scrutiny regarding Energy Fiji Limited's proposal to implement an 11-cent surcharge per kilowatt hour. The council said it recognizes the impact of fuel cost, but an 11-cent increase on the current tariff of 34 cents per kilowatt hour represents a significant rise. Its CEO Shima Shandy said a family using 300 kilowatt hour per month could face an additional $33 on their bill. She said consumers must not be made to carry an unchecked or poorly explained cost burden. Shandy wants more information made available before any surcharge is considered. Radio Kilbas News.

Oh, I'm thinking that the songwriter I will see what were the minutes? Oh, yeah, it's around now again. Yon, Ram, Yon, Mauri FM 89.9. Now, one day, I'm one Tarika Yoki, and Rawan Kalpus at the Tinimawaki. Sinakatanga to Corona, you? By Punka one, the Vera. And one Naranimawaki, the one Tarika Yoki.

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0: The waterphone make up nonsense. 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Carriage canom, already get the five up, you on the Wintara, get the Wintara, the recharge. The four up, you on the Wintara, the three up, you on the Wintara, get the Wintara, the recharge. Or the two up, you on the Wawa, get the Wintara, no condono Wintara. On net money, you begin the Wintara, or the Wintara, and a better day at the one of the boom. The only one recharge, and a better day at the Wawa the boom. The Tabina, or the Tabina, the one on recharge, and a better day, you begin the low. 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

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Very good morning and welcome to Maori FM 89.9 station for this morning. Very welcome to you, dear loving listeners from around the region. And this morning, here is the latest weather forecast for the Kiribati Group and Barnaba. First, with the spring tide advisory number 2. The tide predictions for the 17th, the 18th of May this year indicate sea level of 2.80 meters and above. Residents living along the coast are advised to take preparatory measures to eliminate possible threats. And the weather forecast for the Kiribati Group and Barnaba issued at 5:30 early this morning, Thursday, 14th of May, 2026, and valid until 6 p.m. Situation: the intertropical convergence zone remains north of the Kiribati Group. Associated clouds continue to affect part of the Kiribati Group and Barnaba. For Kiribati Group and Barnaba, light to moderate easterly winds of 4 to 13 knots, slight to moderate seas. For Makin and Putaritari, today partly cloudy with light showers. Tonight partly cloudy with isolated brief showers. For Merakea, Bayang, Tarawan, Mayana, today partly cloudy with isolated light showers. Tonight partly cloudy. For Kuria Ranuga Nabameme, today partly cloudy with light showers, tonight partly cloudy with brief showers. For Nanos Tapitawea Peru and Nekunau, today sunny partly

0: from isolated brief showers, and tonight partly cloudy with brief to light showers. The weather forecast for Onoto Atamena Narure today sunny and tonight fine. For Banabe today partly cloudy with moderate showers. Tonight fine. And the moon phase of Banabe partly cloudy with moderate showers. Tonight fine. The moon phase 3 days before the new moon. And the time predictions for the Kiribati group and Banabe. The low tide will be at 19 minutes to 9 this morning, and it will be 0.97 meters will be expected. And the high tide will be at 16 minutes to 3 this afternoon with a height of 2.46 meters. The next low tide will be at 9 minutes to 9 this evening with a height of 0.86 meters. And that's the latest weather forecast for the Kiribati group and Banabe. And this is for the Northern Line Islands and the Phoenix Islands weather forecast issued at 4 o'clock early this morning, Thursday the 14th of May this year, and valid until 6 p.m. this afternoon. Situation: the intertropical convergence zone remains slow moving north of the Northern Line Islands, with associated clouds with affecting most of the groups. Today's weather forecast for the Northern Line Islands: light to moderate northeasterly to easterly winds of 3 to 13 knots, slight to moderate seas. Washington, today cloudy with light to moderate showers and heavy at times. For tonight, cloudy with light showers. Fanning, today cloudy with isolated light showers. Tonight cloudy with light showers. For Christmas Island, today partly cloudy with isolated light showers, and tonight partly cloudy with isolated brief showers. For Canton, gentle to moderate easterly winds of 6 to 13 knots, slight to moderate seas. Today sunny parts from isolated brief showers, and tonight fine. The moon phase 2 days before the new moon. The tide predictions: the high and low tides for Christmas Island. It's been low tide this morning, Christmas time, 12 minutes past 8 this morning, and has been reached 0.38 meters. The high tide will be at 2:45 this afternoon, with a height of 1.13 meters. The next low tide in Christmas Island will be at 9 o'clock this evening, and the low tide will be 0.44 meters. Tide prediction for Canton Island: the low tide will be at 24 minutes past 10 this morning, and the low tide will be 0.64 meters. The high tide will be at 2 minutes past 4 this afternoon, with a height of 1.60 meter. The next low tide will be at 11 minutes to 11 late this evening, with a height of 0.60 meter. And that's the latest weather forecast for the Line and Phoenix group, issued from the Kiribati Meteorological Office in Besu.
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2: The waterphone make up an answer. Seen and the carbon in the caracua de carnival. Carica canum, honor get the five up, you're on Titanabuintara, Kitanabuintara, the recharge. The four up, you're on the Wabuintara. The three up, you're on the Buinantara, get the Matawantara, the recharge. Or the two up, you're on the Wawa, get the Tinwantara, no condono Wantara. On net money, you begin the Wantara or the Tinwantara, and a better day at the one of the boom. The only one recharge, and a better day at Wawa the boom. The Tabuina or the Tabuina to one on recharge, and a better day at the Wawa. Awai te wabuintara, ibu gini suwa te bong. 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
4: 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Iran to one at the bone. Orian Kai, start the one at the bone. If we're going to get enough, the bone roy gay. Iri suma, I give one a high record of the gay. One home.

0: waterfall neka ponansa sin and the carbon ni kare ku at the carnival kare ke kanu am anere ke the five up yon ti tene buintara ti tene me buintara de recharge the four up yon de buintara the three 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them the one one recharge and then they na wo wo de bom the buina or the buina de one on recharge and then they na begin ne wo de bom awai de wo buintara you begin isu wo de bom awai kar tu nari ar de 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